More music and more stories here on Bryan Adams Radio. You know, it's easy to forget that before this album, Tina Turner was already a veteran in the music business. She'd released 4 solo albums, worked harder than just about anybody, and was still searching for that solo breakthrough moment. Then came Private Dancer. The title track was written by Mark Knopfler, Jeff Beck added the unforgettable guitar, and Tina brought the strength and conviction that nobody else could have delivered. The result wasn't just a hit album. It was one of the greatest comebacks in rock and roll history. Here's my beautiful friend Tina Turner with Private Dancer on Bryan Adams Radio. Well,

Hey, thanks for listening to Brian Adams Radio. I love when a song can just steal you away. You know what I mean? It's just got the atmosphere that sets the scene. The moment this one starts, you're somewhere else. It's late at night, you're driving down an empty road. That unforgettable, haunting guitar twang. Recorded by Jimmy Willsley on his 1962 Stratocaster. Respect for that. The song that put Chris Isaak on the world stage. The ominous, Wicked Game on Brian Adams Radio.

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0: with my life, and that's where we'll leave it for this week. Thanks for spending a few hours with me. We've covered a lot of ground today, from arena rock anthems and unforgettable hooks to the stories behind some of the greatest songs in rock history. I'll be back next week with more great music, more memories, and a few more tales from the road. Until then, take care of yourselves, keep the music playing, turn the radio up, roll with the punches, and see you next week on Bryan Adams Radio.
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1: 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Music producer and mixing engineer Mike McKies is your host. And tonight, we'll be exploring Canadian creativity and exciting new sounds.
2: Welcome to Beyond Mainstream. I'm Mike McKies. Hope you're having a great Sunday so far. Tonight's artist is a band from Squamish, British Columbia called Surf Hat. These songs are off of their new record called Modern World Blues, and the first track is Broken Record.

That was Chasing Your Tail by Surf Hat from Squamish, British Columbia. You're listening to Beyond Mainstream, and I'm Mike McKies. If you want to find out more information, the website is surfhat.shop and also accounts on social media and all the major streaming platforms. This one is called The Gutter.

You're listening to Beyond Mainstream. I'm Mike McKies. The band is Surf Hat from Squamish, British Columbia. That song is Life Worth Living from their latest record, Modern World Blues. I love the production on this record. Really guitar-driven. The sounds they chose and sculpted are really pleasing to my ear, and so much depth and dimension to it, with the panning, instruments popping up all over the place. It's very interesting to listen to, and the songwriting is fantastic. If you want to hear more music and you missed it earlier, the website is surfhat.shop, and I have two songs left for you tonight. Emptiness, followed by Stay a While. I hope you enjoyed the show. I appreciate your company. Please be kind to each other, and I'll be back next Sunday with some new Canadian music.

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4: Clear skies with some light winds today. Tonight, mainly cloudy with a low of 21 and a chance for rain. Monday, cloudy with a 60% chance for showers, a risk of a thunderstorm with a high of 27, going down to a cloudy and rainy low of 17 in the evening. Tuesday, a mix of sun and clouds with a high of 26, falling to a cloudy low of 15 overnight.
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7: Clear skies with some light winds today. Tonight, mainly cloudy with a low of 21 and a chance for rain. Monday, cloudy with a 60% chance for showers, a risk of a thunderstorm with a high of 27, going down to a cloudy and rainy low of 17 in the evening. Tuesday, a mix of sun and clouds with a high of 26, falling to a cloudy low of 15 overnight.
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0: With an update from sarnianewstoday.ca, I'm Stephanie Shavs. Mix of sun and cloud for today, a high of 27, 35 with the humidity. Right now, it's 21 Celsius, 70 Fahrenheit. A motorcyclist was airlifted to hospital Saturday night in a single vehicle crash in Port Lambton. OPP, St. Clair Township Fire, and Lambton EMS were called to St. Clair Parkway between West French Line and West Holt Line in Port Lambton at about 8:30. OPP say a 57-year-old man was airlifted to hospital in London. Anyone with information or dash cam footage is asked to contact police or Crime Stoppers. While it continues to monitor the situation, Lambton Public Health says there's no evidence the Cyclospora parasite outbreak in Michigan has made its way into the county. Supervisor of Health Protection, Karsheen and Lai, notes there are usually three or four cases locally per year, but as of right now, there's been no spike in cases. Lai says it's a foodborne illness and cannot be transmitted from one person to another.
1: Symptoms include watery diarrhea, loss of appetite. It can cause weight loss, abdominal bloating, sometimes low-grade fever, and the infection can be treated with antibiotics. People can become infected after they consume food or water that's contaminated with Cyclospora. Previous outbreaks have been associated with fresh produce, including leafy greens, fresh herbs, berries, including prepackaged salads.
0: As of August 1st, a total of 24 cases had been reported in nearby Windsor, Essex. A seldom-used program to expedite commercial driving across the border is being scrapped. The Canada Border Services Agency will end the Commercial Driver Registration Program September 1st. The Border Agency says the decision was made after a routine review of its programs to ensure border security is maintained and found it duplicates the Free and Secure Trade, or FAST, program jointly run by the CBSA and U.S. Customs and Border Protection. FAST lanes are available at the Bluewater Bridge as well as at border crossings in Windsor. Meanwhile, Component 2 of the Bluewater Bridge Plaza expansion project begins today. It will see new U.S. Customs and Border Protection and duty-free buildings built and the tolls relocated. The Michigan Department of Transportation says traffic impacts on surface streets are expected to be minimal while work on the $300 million project is completed. Mix of sun and cloud for today. A few showers early this morning. Risk of a thunderstorm as well. A high of 27, 35 with the humidity. Partly cloudy with a slight chance of showers and thunderstorms tonight, a low of 20. For tomorrow, mix of sun and cloud, high of 27, feeling like 33 with the humidity. Right now, it's 21 Celsius, feeling more like 28. In sports, Derek Hill singled with the bases loaded in the 12th inning, and the Phillies avoided a three-game series sweep with a 7-6 win over the visiting Toronto Blue Jays yesterday. The Jays start a seven-game homestand tonight against the Red Sox. First pitch on Big Country 103.9 at 7:07. Elsewhere, the Detroit Tigers beat the Giants in San Francisco 3-1. The Tigers have now won their last seven series on the road. The A's had a 4-3 win over Boston. The Yankees lost 2-1 to Atlanta. In NFL news, Detroit Lions backup quarterback Teddy Bridgewater is stepping away from football once again. The team placed him on the retired list. He retired back in 2023 before returning to the Lions in late 2024. Michael Brennan made five straight birdies and closed with a 6-under 64 to win the Wyndham Championship. Canadian Mackenzie Hughes tied for 29th at 8-under, and Taylor Pendrith of Richmond Hill tied for 38th, a shot back of Hughes. And Layla Fernandez is out of the National Bank Open. She was the last Canadian remaining, but lost in the round of 16 to Naomi Osaka. I'm Stephanie Shavs.
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Cool 106.3 with Jay and Rubino in the morning, back after a week of change of vacay. Sun and cloud alongside us and some early showers. Maybe a thunderstorm today with a high, when you factor in that humidex, at 35 or 95. Going to be a scorcher out there today. Sun and cloud again tomorrow. Going to feel like 33 or 91. Then clouds again for Wednesday. Chance of showers and a high of 24 or 75. Right now, already feels like 28 or 83 out there. Rubino, coming back from vacation, everybody shaking out the cobwebs, worried about trying to get back to productivity max. Well, here's the great news. You don't have to, because even the ones that aren't coming back from vacation are still mailing it in. We're going to talk about how much time employees, and employers are going to hate hearing this, actually waste in 8 minutes.

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2: If we're talking workplace expressions, Rubino, that need to go, can we please turf? Are you working hard or hardly working?
3: Happy to add that to the list.
2: Like, I get that it's a good icebreaker for small talk and it beats the usual, hey, Rubino, how are you? But it's just so played out and apparently so true. 2/3 of employees fake productivity at work.
3: Color me surprised.
2: The best part is doing nothing. Man, tell me if this is a 2026 work ethic personified is making us tired. Nearly half the workers who do it say the pressure to look busy directly contributes to their burnout.
3: Have these people tried being busy and actually doing their job, or is that not?
2: It doesn't sound like that's even on their radar.
3: Perfect.
2: The average employee burns 5 hours a week maintaining the appearance of productivity.
3: Interesting.
2: If you break the numbers down, it translates to nearly 7 full work weeks on the calendar year.
3: Good way to get some extra vacation time, I guess.
2: Which I'm sure your boss would not be impressed with if he or she were doing their job. I mentioned 2/3 of employees mailing it in. That number increases to 3/4 when it comes to management.
3: In a shock to presumably no one.
2: They say fake it till you make it.
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11: Mix of sun and cloud today. A few showers this morning as well. Risk of a thunderstorm. Winds out of the northwest up to 40 kilometers an hour with a high of 27, 35 with the humidity. Partly cloudy tonight. Slight chance of showers and thunderstorms. A low of 20. Mix of sun and cloud tomorrow. High of 27, feeling like 33.
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0: Thunderstorm as well with a high of 27. It's 21 Celsius, 28 with the humidity. One person suffered life-threatening injuries in a single vehicle crash over the weekend in St. Clair Township. At about 8:30 Saturday night, OPP, St. Clair Township Fire, and EMS were called to St. Clair Parkway between West French Line and West Holt Line in Port Lambton for a serious collision involving a motorcycle. OPP say a 57-year-old man was airlifted to a London hospital for treatment. While it continues to monitor the situation, Lambton Public Health says there's no evidence that the Cyclospora parasite outbreak in Michigan has made its way to the county. Supervisor of Health Protection, Karsheenan Lai, notes there are usually 3 or 4 cases locally a year, but as of right now, there's been no spike in cases. And Doug Ford is urging the Prime Minister to make a gas tax suspension permanent or at least extend it. The federal government announced in April that the government would pause collection of the federal fuel excise tax on gasoline and diesel until Labor Day to counteract rising prices at the pumps. Ontario's premier has written to Mark Carney asking him to keep the tax break in place until next year or make the suspension permanent. Mix of sun and cloud for today. Showers this morning, risk of a thunderstorm as well. High of 27, 35 with the humidity. Partly cloudy with a slight chance of showers or thunderstorms tonight. A low of 20. It's 21 Celsius, feeling like 28 with the humidity.
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Cool 106.3 with Jay and Rubino in the morning. Well, not a lot of parents and especially not a lot of students want to think about back to school because we're all enjoying summer vacation, but never too early to think about ensuring that all the students in Sarnia Lambton have everything they need for that first day on September the 8th. And that's where our friends at the Inn of the Good Shepherd come in, because we have teamed up with them once again to host our annual Stuff the Studio Drive. It's going down later this week. We've got all the details coming up for you.

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8: Mix of sun and cloud today. A few showers this morning as well. Risk of a thunderstorm. Winds out of the northwest up to 40 kilometers an hour with a high of 27, 35 with the humidity. Partly cloudy tonight, slight chance of showers and thunderstorms, a low of 20. Mix of sun and cloud tomorrow, high of 27, feeling like 33.
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0: Cool 106.3 with Jay and Rubino in the morning. Well, every year, the Inn of the Good Shepherd, they provide hundreds of backpacks, which they fill with a bunch of school supplies and snacks for local kids, ensuring that every kid goes back to school on that first day with all of the essentials that they need. And once again, we've teamed up with the Inn of the Good Shepherd to help ensure that all those kids have all of those things.
1: The annual Stuff the Studio going to be happening on Wednesday from 8 to 4 right in the front parking lot on London Road here. So bring everything you can for back to school. All the stuff that you love shopping for as a kid, the new markers, the new pencil crayons, and the cool binders. Grab as many of those as you're able and bring them down. There's going to be a barbecue. Have a little snack while you're here, and we're going to repay you for being so generous because you're going to have a chance to win some great prizes. We've got tickets to see Ed Sheeran. We got tickets to see Bryan Adams. We got gift baskets and some passes. Take the kids to African Lion Safari before the summer is over.
0: Yeah, exactly. We're talking about back to school, but there's still a few weeks before.
1: Yeah, I don't want to talk about it. I'm sure most kids don't. I don't want to count down the end of summer, but it is coming hard and fast.
0: We have to thank our friends at Lambton College Forever Furniture, Manly's Basics, Sylvan Learning, Lambton Mall, Real Canadian Superstore, Coffee Lodge, Shoppers Drug Mart, Northgate Plaza, Kern 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others. We're going to have Jack Christine from the Inn of the Good Shepherd with us tomorrow to talk about everything that's needed and

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2: 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The intersections of Exmouth Street and Copeland Road will be directly affected due to sewer installation. 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

0: with an update from SarniaNewsToday.ca. I'm Stephanie Shavs. Few showers this morning with a high of 27 today. It's 20 Celsius, 68 Fahrenheit. Lambton OPP are asking anyone who may have witnessed or has dash camera footage from a motorcycle crash over the weekend to contact them. OPP, St. Clair Township Fire, and Lambton EMS were called to St. Clair Parkway between West French Line and West Holt Line in Port Lambton around 8:30 Saturday night for a single vehicle crash. A 57-year-old man was airlifted to a London hospital for treatment. Further details were not immediately available. Lambton Public Health is doing its due diligence to keep tabs on the cyclospora parasite outbreak in Michigan. Supervisor of Health Protection, Karsheenan Lai, says there's an important thing to note.
1: It's not transmitted directly from one person to another. And so locally here in Lambton County, we've not seen an increase in cases compared to previous years, but we're definitely continuing to monitor the situation. We are aware of what's happening over in Michigan.
0: Lai says you can contract cyclosporiasis through eating contaminated fresh produce, including leafy greens, fresh herbs, berries, and prepackaged salads. She notes there are usually 3 to 4 cases locally each year, and we have not seen a spike. As of August 1st, a total of 24 cases had been reported in Windsor, Essex. As of September 1st, the Canada Border Services Agency is scrapping its commercial driver registration program. It says it was a way to expedite commercial driving across the border, but was seldom used. A review found it duplicated the Free and Secure Trade, or FAST program, jointly run by the CBSA and U.S. Customs and Border Protection. Full details are posted on our website. A reminder that Component 2 of the Bluewater Bridge Plaza expansion project is set to begin today. The $300 million project will see new U.S. Customs and Border Protection and duty-free buildings built and the tolls relocated. Traffic impacts are expected to be minimal, according to the Michigan Department of Transportation. And BC Premier David Eby has declared a state of emergency for the entire province. 12,000 people in Summerland were ordered to leave their homes last night, another 22,000 under evacuation orders, and 9,700 have been told to be ready to leave at a moment's notice. The Canadian Press says during a news briefing, Eby said it represented a remarkable escalation in fire activity. In a post to social media, the Prime Minister stated that the federal government stood ready to help and support British Columbia in the fight against the fires. Mix of sun and cloud today, few showers this morning, risk of a thunderstorm as well. High of 27, 35 with the humidity. Partly cloudy with a slight chance of showers and thunderstorms tonight, a low of 20. For tomorrow, mix of sun and cloud, high of 27, feeling like 33 with the humidity. Right now, it's 21 Celsius with the humidity. It feels like 28. In sports, Derek Hill singled with the bases loaded in the 12th inning. And the Phillies avoided a 3-game series sweep with a 7-6 win over the visiting Toronto Blue Jays yesterday. The Jays start a 7-game homestand tonight against the Red Sox. First pitch on Big Country 103.9 at 7:07. Elsewhere, the Detroit Tigers beat the Giants in San Francisco 3-1. The Tigers have now won their last 7 series on the road. The A's had a 4-3 win over Boston. The Yankees lost 2-1 to Atlanta. In NFL news, Detroit Lions backup quarterback Teddy Bridgewater is stepping away from football once again. The team placed him on the retired list. He retired back in 2023 before returning to the Lions in late 2024. Michael Brennan made 5 straight birdies and closed with a 6-under 64 to win the Wyndham Championship. Canadian Mackenzie Hughes tied for 29th at 8-under, and Taylor Pendrith of Richmond Hill tied for 38th, a shot back of Hughes. And Layla Fernandez is out of the National Bank Open. She was the last Canadian remaining, but lost in the round of 16 to Naomi Osaka. I'm Stephanie Shabs.
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Cool 106.3 with Jay and Rubino in the morning, back from vacation. One of the things that we miss most while we were on vacation, of course, aside from you, is Florida people doing Florida things. Rubino's got one for the ages coming up in 4 minutes.

0: Jay and Rubino in the morning. Sounds like a cop show from the 70s.
1: If this story doesn't prove that romance isn't dead, I don't know what will, because a 29-year-old man in Florida, where else?
2: Why?
1: They bring it on themselves, okay? Named Donnie Williams, pulled over last week, tried to run, booked it into the woods. The police used the canine unit, sniffed him out, tracked him down. He was hiding in some thick brush. And he was also on the phone with his girlfriend.
2: Way to give yourself up. If you are hiding from the cops, the last thing you do is make a phone call. What could you possibly be calling for?
1: Luckily, there was body cam footage of the arrest.
3: Yeah, we'll get it.
4: Babe, I love you, babe. Yeah. Please, babe, I love you, babe.
3: Keep your hands out.
4: That's what's
5: on. Turn it on your stomach. Babe,
4: I love
5: Turn
4: you,
5: Turn on your stomach. Get off your phone.
1: Little muffled since they're arresting him in a bush, but you could hear Donnie shouting into the phone, I love you, bae. Bae, I love you, bae. Super, super romantic.
2: Do you have push notifications on your phone for every stupid story that comes out of Florida?
1: I might. Oh, I might. Presumably, he was saying this because he knows he's going back to prison. He's done two stints already. 8 years he's been locked up. Police say inside his backpack they found 7 grams of cocaine, 17 grams of fentanyl, 203 grams of meth, and a loaded handgun. And a partridge in a pear tree.
2: That is a do not pass go, do not collect $200, go directly to jail.
1: Exactly. So probably wanted to make sure that she knew how much he loved her. Because he was probably about to ask her to post bail.
0: 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There's more from Jay and Rubino in a bit on Cool 106.3.
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17: Mix of sun and cloud today. A few showers this morning as well. Risk of a thunderstorm. Winds out of the northwest up to 40 kilometers an hour with a high of 27, 35 with the humidity. Partly cloudy tonight. Slight chance of showers and thunderstorms. A low of 20. Mix of sun and cloud tomorrow. High of 27, feeling like 33.
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1: Good morning. I'm Stephanie Shavs. Mix of sun and cloud for today. Some showers and thunderstorms this morning. High of 27, 35 with the humidity. A motorcyclist was airlifted to hospital Saturday night in a single vehicle crash. OPP, St. Clair Township Fire, and EMS were called to St. Clair Parkway between West French Line and West Holt Line in Port Lambton at about 8:30. Police say a 57-year-old man was airlifted to London Hospital. Anyone with information or dash cam footage is asked to contact police or Crime Stoppers. There is no evidence of the cyclospora parasite outbreak in Lambton County. That from Lambton Public Health. Supervisor of Health Protection, Karsheenan Lai, says cyclosporiasis is a food-borne illness. It cannot be transmitted directly from one person to another.
2: On average, we have about 3 to 4 cases per year, and it is common to see an uptick in the number of cases in the summer months, but we haven't seen an uptick in cases compared to previous years.
1: Michigan has reported 12,485 cases, including 279 hospitalizations and 2 deaths. In a seldom-used program that expedites commercial driving across the border is being scrapped. The Canada Border Services Agency will end the commercial driver registration program as of September 1st. The border agency says the decision was made after a routine review of its programs. Mix of sun and cloud for today. Some showers this morning. Risk of a thunderstorm as well. High of 27, 35 with the humidity. Partly cloudy with a slight chance of showers and thunderstorms tonight. A low of 20. It's 20 Celsius, feeling like 28 with the humidity.
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0: 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Well, a summer vacation rite of passage as we were kids was going to camp. Well, I'd be willing to bet that you never got a magic mushroom merit badge. A group of campers recently did, and we're going to talk in a few minutes about how it actually happened.
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12: Mix of sun and cloud today. A few showers this morning as well. Risk of a thunderstorm. Winds out of the northwest up to 40 kilometers an hour with a high of 27, 35 with the humidity. Partly cloudy tonight. Slight chance of showers and thunderstorms. A low of 20. Mix of sun and cloud tomorrow. High of 27, feeling like 33.
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0: You're waking up with Jay and Rubino in the morning.
1: Did you ever go to camp as a kid?
2: I did. I went to church camp, shockingly. Because I'd burst into flames now if I walked into a religious institution. Did you go to camp?
1: Sorry, I'm just taking a moment to process you at a church camp.
2: I was a camp counselor for a little bit. Only because the camp was located on the road that we lived on.
1: I was waiting for you to finish that sentence with, the bar was really low for counselors.
2: That's why I don't have kids or want them.
1: I went once and hated it. You're sleeping in a musty bunk with a bunch of strangers. You got communal showers that haven't been cleaned in years. No access to snacks.
2: Not surprising because you were a fat kid. Also, probably high maintenance even when you were a kid.
1: You're not wrong. Yeah. I might have enjoyed the process a little bit more. The experience would have done it for me had it been like this place in New Jersey. 13 campers got sent home early after one of them decided to pass around some chocolates at lunch that turned out to be edibles.
2: That's amazing. Unfortunately, there were no edibles in our tuck shop at church camp, so that's too bad.
1: Once the counselors they caught on that something was up, they obviously called the EMS, who then showed up and determined that the kids had ingested mushrooms, which, just guessing here, came from one of the kids' parents' stash.
2: That's amazing. Oops. Thanks, Mom and Dad. I'm assuming you are bringing this up and laughing about it because everyone ended up to be okay.
1: Yeah. They kept them under evaluation for a little bit, and then one kid got sent to hospital for an allergic reaction, which is why you're not supposed to share food with campers anyway, right? Most of them got sent home with their parents, who reported them looking and acting like little baby zombies.
2: Well, the mushrooms must not have been that good then. That sounds boring.
1: I was going to say, that's why they call them magic mushrooms. The kids were actually docile for once.
0: Sit tight. There's more from Jay and Rubino in a bit.
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1: With an update from sarnianewstoday.ca, I'm Stephanie Shavs. Few showers this morning with a high of 27 today. It's 20 Celsius, 68 Fahrenheit. Lambton OPP are asking anyone who may have witnessed or has dash camera footage from a motorcycle crash over the weekend to contact them. OPP, St. Clair Township Fire, and Lambton EMS were called to St. Clair Parkway between West French Line and West Holt Line in Port Lambton around 8:30 Saturday night for a single vehicle crash. A 57-year-old man was airlifted to a London hospital for treatment. Further details were not immediately available. Lambton Public Health is doing its due diligence to keep tabs on the cyclospora parasite outbreak in Michigan. Supervisor of Health Protection, Karsheenan Lai, says there's an important thing to note.
2: It's not transmitted directly from one person to another. And so locally here in Lambton County, we've not seen an increase in cases compared to previous years, but we're definitely continuing to monitor the situation. We are aware of what's happening over in Michigan.
1: Lai says you can contract cyclosporiasis through eating contaminated fresh produce, including leafy greens, fresh herbs, berries, and prepackaged salads. She notes there are usually 3 to 4 cases locally each year, and we have not seen a spike. As of August 1st, a total of 24 cases had been reported in Windsor, Essex. As of September 1st, the Canada Border Services Agency is scrapping its commercial driver registration program. It says it was a way to expedite commercial driving across the border, but was seldom used. A review found it duplicated the Free and Secure Trade, or FAST program, jointly run by the CBSA and U.S. Customs and Border Protection. Full details are posted on our website. A reminder that Component 2 of the Blue Water Bridge Plaza expansion project is set to begin today. The $300 million project will see new U.S. Customs and Border Protection and duty-free buildings built and the tolls relocated. Traffic impacts are expected to be minimal, according to the Michigan Department of Transportation. And BC Premier David Eby has declared a state of emergency for the entire province. 12,000 people in Summerland were ordered to leave their homes last night, another 22,000 under evacuation orders, and 9,700 have been told to be ready to leave at a moment's notice. The Canadian Press says during a news briefing, Eby said it represented a remarkable escalation in fire activity. In a post to social media, the Prime Minister stated that the federal government stood ready to help and support British Columbia in the fight against the fires. Mix of sun and cloud today, few showers this morning, risk of a thunderstorm as well. High of 27, 35 with the humidity. Partly cloudy with a slight chance of showers and thunderstorms tonight, a low of 20. For tomorrow, mix of sun and cloud, high of 27, feeling like 33 with the humidity. Right now, it's 21 Celsius with the humidity. It feels like 28.
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1: In sports, Derek Hill singled with the bases loaded in the 12th inning, and the Phillies avoided a 3-game series sweep with a 7-6 win over the visiting Toronto Blue Jays yesterday. The Jays start a 7-game homestand tonight against the Red Sox. First pitch on Big Country 103.9 at 7:07. Elsewhere, the Detroit Tigers beat the Giants in San Francisco 3-1. The Tigers have now won their last 7 series on the road. The A's had a 4-3 win over Boston. The Yankees lost 2-1 to Atlanta. In NFL news, Detroit Lions backup quarterback Teddy Bridgewater is stepping away from football once again. The team placed him on the retired list. He retired back in 2023 before returning to the Lions in late 2024. Michael Brennan made 5 straight birdies and closed with a 6-under 64 to win the Wyndham Championship. Canadian Mackenzie Hughes tied for 29th at 8-under, and Taylor Pendrith of Richmond Hill tied for 38th, a shot back of Hughes. And Layla Fernandez is out of the National Bank Open. She was the last Canadian remaining, but lost in the round of 16 to Naomi Osaka. I'm Stephanie Shabs.
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0: Cool 106.3 with Jay and Rubino in the morning. Well, a few minutes ago, we were talking about those campers in New Jersey that inadvertently got drugged with magic mushrooms. And it opened up the conversation that's...
1: Yeah, I definitely don't have experience handing out edibles at camp, but I was, in fact, a camp counselor back in the day. And I didn't think I was very responsible, but... more responsible than some.
0: Sounds like it, because we're going to play in about 7 minutes a little game called Rubino, This Is Your Life, because one of your former campers has just chimed in and joined the conversation. We're going to catch up with Nathan next.

0: You're waking up with Jay and Rubino in the morning.
1: Okay, so earlier we were talking about this camp in New Jersey. 13 campers got sent home early after one of them decided to pass around what turned out to be edibles at lunch. None of them seriously impacted, so we can laugh about it a little bit. Parents just reported they're a bit out of it. Baby zombies, I believe, is what they called them.
2: So. Sounds like they weren't great mushrooms.
1: Yeah. Well, if you've ever wondered why they're called magic mushrooms, their ability to chill kids out.
2: That's something.
1: But this started a camp conversation and whether you had ever been.
2: Yes. I went to church camp in the past at good old Camp Manasseton.
1: Not only did you attend church camp.
2: Yeah, I ended up being a counselor there, which is shocking to anybody who's met me because I'd probably burst into flames in a religious institution these days. But it was at the end of the road we lived on.
1: The bar was really low, so they ultimately said, hey, Rubino.
2: They let anyone in.
1: Including Nathan, who, after hearing that you were a camp counselor at, I can't pronounce it, say it again.
2: Camp Manasseton.
1: He recalled in his childhood, around the same time you were there, he was actually one of your campers. So we got to get a hold of Nathan to get the skinny on this.
3: Hello?
1: Nathan, you were one of the kids that were at camp when she was a counselor?
3: I haven't thought about that in years. I couldn't believe when you said that.
1: Probably because of all the scarring, Nathan.
2: I can't believe that I said it and somebody actually knew what I was talking about. That's hilarious. And for us to potentially have overlapped.
3: You're going to have to go through the pictures. You'll know me. I'll be the little blonde-haired kid with the tongue sticking out.
2: That's perfect.
1: Like, what age were you at when you went to camp?
3: She said about 2002. So yeah, I would have been 10.
2: Yeah, I'm thinking I went for a few years, like probably 5 or 6 years as a camper. You were a CIT, a counselor in training your first year, and then you were legit after that. Which, again, I don't know who let me be responsible for children's lives.
1: And this was a church camp.
2: That is the most mind-blowing part of this whole thing.
3: There wasn't much church about it.
1: Nathan, let me ask, are you a contributing member of society, or are you somebody who has been institutionalized several times over the last couple of decades?
3: Not yet, but I'm waiting for it.
2: Yes.
1: Okay, I just wanted to know what type of influence Rubino was.
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5: Mix of sun and cloud today. A few showers this morning as well. Risk of a thunderstorm. Winds out of the northwest up to 40 kilometers an hour with a high of 27, 35 with the humidity. Partly cloudy tonight, slight chance of showers and thunderstorms, a low of 20. Mix of sun and cloud tomorrow, high of 27, feeling like 33.
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8: We're with Sean Ryan from the Blue Coast team. Good morning, Sean.
9: Good morning. Thanks for having me again.
8: What's going on with the market right now?
9: Yeah, let's first back look at this last week and how it compares to the year before. We saw 27 price reductions, 74 new listings, 38 conditionals, 25 sold. We had 30 sold last year, so 5 more last year, and 29 off the market this last week, and 22 the year prior.
8: When it comes to real estate, I think we're always wondering, is it a buyer's market? Is it a seller's market? Where are we at right now?
9: Yeah, well, it was actually kind of nice, as we've seen over the last 2 months, so June and July, both active listings finished with 680 listings. So that's a 10-year high, yes, but what was good to see was 2 months in a row not to see the inventory build up anymore. So what we're seeing is a lot of sellers maybe delaying putting their home on the market, or the expired ones that came off not coming back on. But I think it's really good to see if this continues on, or maybe if we even see the inventory go down next month a little bit. We're seeing prices really flatten out. We're not seeing prices go down anymore. And it's really good for the market overall. And we're sitting at that 5 months of inventory as well. So very much a really balanced market for the most part.
8: Thanks for clarifying that, Sean. Sean Ryan from the Blue Coast team.
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0: a motorcyclist was airlifted to hospital Saturday night in a single vehicle crash. OPP, St. Clair Township Fire, and EMS were called to St. Clair Parkway between West French Line and West Holt Line in Port Lambton at about 8:30. Police say a 57-year-old man was airlifted to London Hospital. Anyone with information or dash cam footage is asked to contact police or Crime Stoppers. There is no evidence of the cyclospora parasite outbreak in Lambton County. That from Lambton Public Health. Supervisor of Health Protection, Karsheenan Lai, says cyclosporiasis is a foodborne illness. It cannot be transmitted directly from one person to another.
1: On average, we have about 3 to 4 cases per year, and it is common to see an uptick in the number of cases in the summer months, but we haven't seen an uptick in cases compared to previous years.
0: Michigan has reported 12,485 cases, including 279 hospitalizations and 2 deaths. In a seldom-used program that expedites commercial driving across the border is being scrapped. The Canada Border Services Agency will end the commercial driver registration program as of September 1st. The border agency says the decision was made after a routine review of its programs. Mix of sun and cloud for today. Some showers this morning. Risk of a thunderstorm as well. High of 27, 35 with the humidity. Partly cloudy with a slight chance of showers and thunderstorms tonight. A low of 20. It's 20 Celsius, feeling like 28 with the humidity.
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0: 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It's Jay and Rubino back after holidays, and Rubinotes is back as well. What are you working on this morning?
1: Canada bringing home another gold medal in hockey. We've got movie news, music news, and some highlights from the Pro Football Hall of Fame induction.
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3: Mix of sun and cloud today. A few showers this morning as well. Risk of a thunderstorm. Winds out of the northwest up to 40 kilometers an hour with a high of 27, 35 with the humidity. Partly cloudy tonight, slight chance of showers and thunderstorms, a low of 20. Mix of sun and cloud tomorrow, high of 27, feeling like 33.
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12: 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The intersections of Exmouth Street and Copeland Road will be directly affected due to sewer installation. 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
1: Canada absolutely crushing the United States 8-1 to win the Hlinka Gretzky Cup. We love a gold medal in hockey, and we love it even more when it comes against the U.S. The medal marks the 31st that Canada has won at the annual Summer Under-18 Tournament and their 26th gold. After years of speculation, Warner Brothers have officially confirmed that a fifth installment in the Matrix franchise is in development. We don't have a lot of details yet. Rumors on this one started when people heard that Drew Goddard, best known for The Martian, Cabin in the Woods, and Daredevil, was on board to write the screenplay, but the cast still remains a mystery. No confirmation yet if Keanu Reeves is back for this one. They expect the film to hit theaters in 2028. Neil Young has announced the upcoming release of his new album, Second Song. It will be the second album with the Chrome Hearts Band, and according to the press release, this one mostly an acoustic record. The first track just dropped.

0: second song set to be released on September 18th. Foo Fighters also just released a surprise live EP featuring six tracks recorded earlier this year. The second volume of the Foo Fighters Are Playing Where? Series arrived Friday. It's a mix of songs from their newest album, Your Favorite Toy, and some fan favorites. And just like the first installment, the group is donating proceeds from the live EP, which is marked as a Pay What You Can release, to local charities. If you're anything like me, you spent the weekend in tears watching the Pro Football Hall of Fame induction ceremonies. Inductees this year were Drew Brees, Larry Fitzgerald, Luke Kuechly, Adam Vinatieri, and Roger Craig. They all had some very touching speeches. And then there was Adam Vinatieri, and boy, did he bring the jokes, starting with Belichick.
1: Unfortunately, Bill couldn't make it here today. He may be on a recruiting trip right now looking for the next Lawrence Taylor. I thought it was because training camp had already started. But in truth, it's because he's judging his girlfriend's cheerleading competition.
0: Nice. He also said he played with the greatest quarterback in New England Patriots history, Drew Bledsoe. But the Patriots weren't the only ones he took shots at. He thanked Peyton Manning for coming out so they could use his forehead as a teleprompter. But this was probably his best work.
1: Pat McAfee's here in the crowd today. The only person who enjoyed holding my balls more than my wife.
0: Real mic drop moment on that one, just adding to why he is the greatest kicker ever. And those are Rubino notes for August 10th.
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Cool 106.3 with Jay and Romito, back from a week and change of holidays. Whether you're coming back from vacation as well or just coming back from the weekend, you'll be shaking the cobwebs out, maybe faking it till you make it as you get back into the swing of things this morning. Well, something that you and your coworkers probably already know coming up in a few minutes, but your boss is going to hate hearing. How much time a day and a year do we waste looking busy? Well, we've got that for you.

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You'll never unhear that. Cool 106.3.

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1: If we're talking workplace expressions, Rubino, that need to go, can we please turf? Are you working hard or hardly working?
2: Happy to add that to the list.
1: Like, I get that it's a good icebreaker for small talk and it beats the usual, hey, Rubino, how are you? But it's just so played out and apparently so true. 2/3 of employees fake productivity at work.
2: Color me surprised.
1: The best part is doing nothing. Man, tell me if this isn't 2026 work ethic personified, is making us tired. Nearly half the workers who do it say the pressure to look busy directly contributes to their burnout.
2: Have these people tried being busy and actually doing their job, or is that not?
1: It doesn't sound like that's okay. Even on their radar.
2: Perfect.
1: The average employee burns 5 hours a week maintaining the appearance of productivity.
2: Interesting.
1: If you break the numbers down, it translates to nearly 7 full work weeks on the calendar year.
2: Good way to get some extra vacation time, I guess.
1: Which I'm sure your boss would not be impressed with if he or she were doing their job. I mentioned 2/3 of employees mailing it in. That number increases to 3/4 when it comes to management.
2: In a shock to presumably no one.
1: They say fake it till you make it.
0: Sit tight. 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
14: Mix of sun and cloud today. A few showers this morning as well. Risk of a thunderstorm. Winds out of the northwest up to 40 kilometers an hour with a high of 27, 35 with the humidity. Partly cloudy tonight. Slight chance of showers and thunderstorms. A low of 20. Mix of sun and cloud tomorrow. High of 27, feeling like 33.
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0: Cool 106.3 with Jay and Rubino in the morning. That's going to do it for us. A little bit soggy out there today. Sun, cloud, showers, and maybe a thunderstorm in the mix with the high, when you factor in the humidex, 35 or 95. Sun and cloud again tomorrow. Going to feel like 33 or 91. And then cloudy for Wednesday. Chance of showers and a high of 24 or 75. Right now, already feels like 29 or 84 out there.
1: 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Or don't.
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12: Mix of sun and cloud today. A few showers this morning as well. Risk of a thunderstorm. Winds out of the northwest up to 40 kilometers an hour with a high of 27, 35 with the humidity. Partly cloudy tonight. Slight chance of showers and thunderstorms. A low of 20. Mix of sun and cloud tomorrow. High of 27, feeling like 33.
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Hey, good morning. It's Middays with Kate on Cool. Hope you had a fantastic weekend. Going to be a great week as well. We've got the Perseid meteor shower happening on Wednesday and Thursday. I'll have details on that coming up.

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Hey, it's Middays with Kate on Cool. So the Parastatal meteor shower is going to reach its peak this week. They're saying Wednesday and Thursday it should be visible to the naked eye all across the province. And they're saying that we'll see grains of dust burning up in the atmosphere, adding that the meteors have basically leave red or green trails of light in their path. So yeah, going to be cool. Apparently we'll see something flash in the sky every 1 or 2 minutes. These are the debris that are left behind by the Swift Turtle Comet, which was named after the two people who discovered the comet back in 1962, Lewis Swift and Horace Turtle. The comet has an orbit of 133 years. So the last time it passed through the inner solar system was more than 30 years ago. So fingers crossed, we have clear nights on Wednesday and Thursday. And as always, to see them best, if you can head out of the view of city lights, that's definitely the best way to view it. I didn't know this, but apparently using a tinted flashlight, a red tinted flashlight, can make it easier on your eyes. So yeah, check that out Wednesday and Thursday this week.

It's Middays with Kate on Cool. So if we could cure aging, how long could humans live? Well, some scientists have come up with a number. I'll fill you in coming up.

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1: Mix of sun and cloud today. A few showers this morning as well. Risk of a thunderstorm. Winds out of the northwest up to 40 kilometers an hour with a high of 27, 35 with the humidity. Partly cloudy tonight, slight chance of showers and thunderstorms, a low of 20. Mix of sun and cloud tomorrow, high of 27, feeling like 33.
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0: 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She thinks outside the box and puts us in a win-win situation. Yeah, this has been HR approved. 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

0: Middays with Kate on Cool. So a group of scientists think that we could live to be around 200 if we could cure aging. I mean, obviously it sounds a little easier than it is, but Russian scientists attempted to understand if there was a hard limit on actually how long humans could live if every major cause of aging was eliminated except for the DNA changes in cells. So they came up with this model to simulate how different organs deteriorate as we age and then basically simulate an ideal scenario where other factors of aging were reversed. And yeah, the study showed that different organs obviously tend to respond very differently to a DNA mutation change and damage. So they did a bunch of simulations on different organs. And they say basically that we could live to be anywhere between 146 to 194 years old. The question is, would we want to?
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1: Hey, good morning. It's Middays with Kate on Cool. With school just a couple of weeks away, parents are still happy and excited that maybe they don't have to do this unless, of course, your kids are going to camp. But meal prep. Making school lunch is probably my least favorite thing to do. I'm glad my kids are older now. They can make their own lunches. But they did a new report and actually added up the amount of hours that parents spend doing this. I'll have those details coming up.

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It's Middays with Kate on Cool. Let's be honest, parents, you do not love making kids' lunches. You've probably done it this summer. They've gone to camp and, of course, all year. And you know what? If you've got a couple of kids, that makes it harder. If you've got picky eaters, you know, it's not something anybody looks forward to. They did a study and they found that during the school year, parents, we spend a total of 432 hours on meal planning and preparation. They broke it down, 3 hours per week meal planning. You've got 3 hours per week grocery shopping, and then, a couple of hours per week packing the school lunches, and then 4 hours per week cooking on average. So that adds up to about 12 hours a week. Spread that across 36 weeks of the school year, and there you go. And, you know, it is tough. It's tough trying to find snacks that are healthy. It's tough trying to find snacks that the kids will like. And, you know, you try to make it interesting and not have the same thing, you know, for the entire school year too. So yes, that time is coming. If you haven't had them at camp, that's why when they have school lunch days, pizza days, those kind of things, those are the best days for parents.

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1: My house got robbed in New York. I didn't even call the police. I wanted to, but I couldn't. My crib is too nice. It's not that it's too nice, but it's too nice for me. You know how the police are in New York. Soon as I open the door, they'll be like, oh, he's still here. Open and shut case, Johnson. Apparently, this black guy broke in and hung up pictures of his family everywhere. Never seen anything like it.
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4: Mix of sun and cloud today. A few showers this morning as well. Risk of a thunderstorm. Winds out of the northwest up to 40 kilometers an hour with a high of 27, 35 with the humidity. Partly cloudy tonight. Slight chance of showers and thunderstorms. A low of 20. Mix of sun and cloud tomorrow. High of 27, feeling like 33.
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0: it's Middays with Kate on Cool. Good morning. Tough question for you now. Would you take $50,000 instantly, or would you choose to flip a coin for obviously a 50% chance at $1 million? Which would you pick? Well, the internet put it out there, and of course, everybody responded with their, you know, what they would do. And it's tricky, you know? Guaranteed $50,000. Guaranteed. I mean, you didn't have it seconds ago. Now you have it. Not completely as life-changing as $1 million would be, but still could definitely pay off a lot of bills, maybe buy that car you've always wanted. Well, they did a poll, and it turned out that 65% of people said they would take the guaranteed $50,000. I mean, they didn't have it seconds ago, so why not? What's interesting, though, is that there were 32% of men that said they would flip the coin, and only 18% of women said they were flip the coin. So yeah, a lot of guys saying, yeah, you know what, let's chance it. Didn't have any money before. Now you're giving me a chance at $1 million and all it is a coin toss. But yeah, tough question. I mean, I think it depends on your situation. But internet has answered. 65% of people saying they just take the 50 grand.
1: We'll see a mix of sun and cloud today with a chance of showers and risk of a thunderstorm. Windy with a high of 27, feeling like 35. Tonight, partly cloudy with a chance of showers and risk of a thunderstorm, a low of 20. And Tuesday, again, a chance of showers and risk of a thunderstorm, a high of 27, feeling like 33.
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0: With an update from Sarnia, newstoday.ca, I'm Natalia Vega. Sunny this afternoon. Right now it's 24 Celsius or 75 Fahrenheit. It feels like 31 with the humidity. Hydro One continues to deal with a small outage in St. Clair Township. Power is expected to be restored shortly after 1 this afternoon. A fatal fire has been reported just north of Grand Bend in Bluewater. OPP say an 82-year-old was found inside and pronounced dead at the scene. The fire was reported just before 3 this morning at a home on Parr Line. Investigators are working to figure out the cause. The Inn of the Good Shepherd is making a concerted effort to support families before they reach crisis by making sure they're aware of available financial supports, one of which is the Ontario Electricity Support Program, a credit to help low-income households reduce their monthly electricity bills. Inn Program Manager Adrian McPhee says successful applicants could be eligible to have up to $75 taken off of their bills.
1: So that's $75 that they're then able to apply to other bills in their life, maybe a phone bill, maybe, you know, new shoes for their kids. So it's really hard to understress how important $75 can be for families that are living in poverty.
0: The Inn is the only OESP intake agency in Lambton County. Ottawa has announced a new rebate program to support the steel sector. Transport Minister Stephen McKinnon says a $100 million investment will help reduce the cost of transporting Canadian steel between provinces.
2: Through this program, eligible shippers will receive a 50% rebate on the cost of transporting Canadian steel by rail and marine for up to 1 year or until available funding is fully allocated.
0: McKinnon made the announcement while in Hamilton this morning. The temporary program comes as steeper U.S.-imposed tariffs are expected to heavily impact the industry. Unifor is expected to open contract negotiations with General Motors today. The union represents more than 4,600 members at GM facilities in Ontario. The Canadian Press says the union already reached a deal with Ford and will take on Stellantis after GM. The St. Clair Catholic District School Board is hosting summer registration events. Two are being held in Sarnia at Holy Trinity Catholic School on August 11th and 20th from 9 until 4. As we told you about this morning, Lambton Public Health says there's no evidence the Cyclospora parasite outbreak in Michigan has made its way here. Our news poll question of the day asks if regional reports change how you buy fresh fruits and vegetables. Let us know by visiting our website. We'll see a mix of sun and cloud today with a chance of showers and risk of a thunderstorm. Windy with a high of 27, feeling like 35. Tonight, partly cloudy with a chance of showers and risk of a thunderstorm. Fog patches developing overnight with a low of 20. And tomorrow, again, a chance of showers and risk of a thunderstorm. A high of 27, feeling like 33. I'm Natalia Vega.
3: In sports, the Toronto Blue Jays return home to host the Boston Red Sox in Major League Baseball. The Jays send Jameson Taillon to the mound. The Sox counter with Sonny Gray. The Jays enter the game 3.5 out of an American League wildcard spot, while Boston has won 8 of their past 10. First pitch is just after 7 on Big Country 103.9. Other games include Baltimore in Minnesota, the Athletics hosting Tampa, Texas at the Angels. A pair of games around the WNBA, including Toronto and Atlanta. Chicago heads to Seattle. The New England Patriots have signed tight end Hunter Henry to a 2-year, $16 million contract extension. The 31-year-old's been with the Patriots for the past 5 seasons after starting his career with the Chargers in 2016. And Leila Fernandez has been eliminated from the National Bank Open. She was the last Canadian remaining, but lost in the round of 16 to Naomi Osaka. I'm Josh Boyce.
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Magic Tour. They played at 26 sold-out stadium shows across Europe to more than 1 million fans. Although no one knew it at the time, it would be the last time Freddie Mercury performed live with the band. It was just over a year later that Queen stopped touring after he was diagnosed with AIDS. Although the band continued recording together, of course, Freddie Mercury passed away on November 24th, 1991, 5 years after that final show.

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August 10th, 1985. Not a great day for Simon Le Bon of Duran Duran. The stuff nightmares are made of, actually. It made news headlines around the world. His yacht capsized during the Fastnet Race, one of the world's toughest offshore sailing competitions. Apparently, the yacht's keel broke off in the rough seas, causing the boat to flip upside down. So Le Bon, along with four other crew members, were trapped inside the overturned hull for about 40 minutes. They had little air pockets that kept them alive while they waited for help. It was the Royal Navy that came to their rescue. They were able to pull all of them to safety. Thankfully, nobody was seriously injured. Simon Le Bon later described the experience as terrifying, as you'd imagine, saying there were moments that he believed they wouldn't survive. Didn't scare him out of the sport. Nope, not one bit. Apparently, once the yacht was repaired, he sailed and raced once again. Here's Duran Duran and Rio.

This is your cool 80s lunch. Crazy that after four decades, after it's released, an album makes it back in the number one spot. That's exactly what happened August 10th, 2020, when Split Enz returned to the number one spot on the New Zealand albums chart with the 40th anniversary reissue of their 1980 album, True Colors. It actually knocked Taylor Swift's Folklore out of the top spot, too. It was originally released in 1980. Of course, it was their breakthrough album. It made it to number one in New Zealand back then, and Australia had some of the biggest hits on it. I Got You, Poor Boy, and What's the Weather Matter with You. I Got You, though, did become their biggest hit, topping the charts in both New Zealand and Australia. Here's Split Enz on your cool 80s lunch.

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1: We'll see a mix of sun and cloud today with a chance of showers and risk of a thunderstorm. Windy with

0: A high of 27, feeling like 35. Tonight, partly cloudy with a chance of showers and risk of a thunderstorm, a low of 20. And Tuesday, again, a chance of showers and risk of a thunderstorm, a high of 27, feeling like 33.
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0: This is your cool 80s lunch. It was August 10th, 1985. The Bryan Adams Reckless reached number one on the Billboard 200 more than 9 months after its release. It became his first and only U.S. number one album. Took a bit, obviously, though. I mean, was released on November 5th, 1984. Reckless did produce, though, an incredible six top 15 hits on the Billboard Hot 100. You've got Run to You, Somebody, Heaven, Summer of 69, One Night Love Affair, and, of course, the Tina Turner duet, It's Only Love. We're going to play some Bryan Adams, something off that album for you, coming up in just a few.
1: We'll see a mix of sun and cloud today with a chance of showers and risk of a thunderstorm. Windy with a high of 27, feeling like 35. Tonight, partly cloudy with a chance of showers and risk of a thunderstorm, a low of 20. And Tuesday, again, a chance of showers and risk of a thunderstorm, a high of 27, feeling like 33.
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3: 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The intersections of Exmouth Street and Copeland Road will be directly affected due to sewer installation. 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

It's middays with Kate on Cool. Good afternoon. It is muggy out there right now. 26 feels like 33. Could get some showers still this afternoon. A high of 27, they're saying, for today. Again, could feel more like 35. Then for tonight, partly cloudy. Do have a chance of showers and a risk of a thunderstorm. And just a heads up, it could get fairly foggy overnight as well. A low dropping down to 20. So just keep that in mind if you are driving early tomorrow morning. Well, we'd love for you to win a family adventure in Toronto. Go and have some fun while the summer is still on. We're giving you a chance to win tickets to go and check out the Royal Ontario Museum and the Toronto Zoo as well. If that sounds good to you, you can enter online right now. Just head on over to coolradio.ca and you can fill out the ballot online right there.

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Hey, good afternoon. It's Middays with Kate on Cool. So Rush are playing two more sold out shows. They've already played two in Toronto at Scotiabank Arena. And there's a young band that have got the attention of Rush and probably the whole world. They've gone viral for their performance ahead of the show. In fact, Rush even reposted their video. I'll have details on that coming up.

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It's Middays with Kate on Cool. So as you may know, Rush have got 4 sold out shows that they're playing in Toronto. They've still got 2 more left. They had 2 last week. And a video has gone viral of these young, awesome, talented kids. They're called Twisted Fate. And they perform Rush's Spirit of Radio outside a nail salon in Oakville. Not an easy song to play. And it got over 70,000 likes on Instagram. It's got over 1 million views on Facebook now, too. The kids are all under 15. They all met through the Kids Rock for Kids music program. So it's obvious they're interested in this, but the talent. Wow, they learned the song 7 months ago and apparently had it performance ready after 6 rehearsals. Have a listen to these kids. They are so good. Let's play a little more.

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Yep, she's 10. Like I said, all the rest of the band, 14 and under. So incredible. Such talent at a young age. If you want to look them up, their name is Twisted Fate.

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1: We'll see a mix of sun and cloud today with a chance of showers and risk of a thunderstorm. Windy with a high of 27, feeling like 35. Tonight, partly cloudy with a chance of showers and risk of a thunderstorm, a low of 20. And Tuesday, again, a chance of showers and risk of a thunderstorm, a high of 27, feeling like 33.
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0: With Kate on Cool, that is it for me. Enjoy the rest of this fairly muggy afternoon. Have yourself a great one. I will talk to you again tomorrow at 10.
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How you doing? Dave Lockbaum in for Rob Jenkins. Music this half hour from the Talking Heads. In the meantime, we're crushing margaritas on a Monday afternoon.

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Dave in for Rob with Tom Petty, Free Fallin'.

0: 106.3 and the No Repeat Workday. How you doing? It's Dave Lockbaum in for Rob Jenkins. Hope you had a nice weekend. Well, if you're in your late 40s, guess what? This is it. This is about as happy as you're going to be. According to new research, the age of 47 is the point where human beings feel the healthiest, the happiest, and the most confident. 47. That's the magical number. Apparently, after that, it's all downhill. So, if you're in your late 40s, man, this is about as good as it's going to get. We've got some thunderstorms in the forecast once again this evening as the temperature falls to 20. Tuesday, more rain showers and highs of 33 for tomorrow.
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2: We'll see a mix of sun and cloud today with a chance of showers and risk of a thunderstorm. Windy with a high of 27, feeling like 35. Tonight, partly cloudy with a chance of showers and risk of a thunderstorm, a low of 20. And Tuesday, again, a chance of showers and risk of a thunderstorm, a high of 27, feeling like 33.
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0: There you go, Jimmy Eat World. The song is called The Middle. It's Cool 106.3. And the No Repeat Workday. Thanks for listening. It is Dave in for Rob. You remember that episode of Seinfeld where George Costanza is at the beach and that lady catches him changing and he's got a little bit of shrinkage going on? Well, the cold water, the cold plunge isn't the only place, the only time when a guy has to deal with some pretty serious shrinkage. A new report is confirming that an unwanted side effect of a hardcore workout at the gym is something they call gym penis, which involves temporary shrinkage or retraction. It's a real thing, and it's caused by a redirection of blood flow. The good news for guys, though, it's short-lived. Who says walking around with one of these things is easy, huh? Shrinkage is affecting us in every aspect of our lives, for goodness sakes.
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4: 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The intersections of Exmouth Street and Copeland Road will be directly affected due to sewer installation. 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

Well, the guys in Nickelback getting set to release album number 11 this October. A record called Everything Under the Sun is coming out October the 30th for the guys in Nickelback. It is the No Repeat Workday in Whitesnake. 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

0: Hanging out on the Lunatic Fringe, Tom Cochran, Red Ryder, No Repeat Workday, Cool 106.3. Well, it's only August, but apparently the sales staff over at Disney have been working their butts off. Disney has already sold out all of the advertisement spots for next year's Super Bowl. It's only August. Apparently a 30-second commercial for the Super Bowl costs around $10 million. $10 million for one 30-second spot. Oh, by the way, Super Bowl 61 is set for February in California.
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3: Summer projects continue with an upcoming closure of Exmouth Street between Indian Road and East Street starting Tuesday, August 11th. The intersections of Exmouth Street and Copeland Road will be directly affected due to sewer installation. 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

0: 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Well, if you ever head on down to Florida and you love to show it off, there's now a steakhouse in Florida that's offering, get this, nude dining once a month. I guess you can show up at this steakhouse once a month and eat your steak and potatoes in your birthday suit. They sell tickets for this, by the way. 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Now, that's not fair. $300 for couples. Isn't that what the old strip clubs are for? To have a steak while someone else is nude? I'll be honest with you, though. I couldn't imagine sitting in public with my belly hanging out, sitting there naked eating a steak. Just doesn't sound like my bag of chips.
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0: With an update from Sarnia, newstoday.ca, I'm Natalia Vega. Sunny this afternoon, but there's still a chance of rain and possible thunderstorms in the forecast. Right now it's 28 Celsius or 82 Fahrenheit. It feels like 36. A man accused of sexually assaulting three teens and a woman in Sarnia, Lambton and Chatham, Kent in 1997 is expected to plead guilty. 53-year-old Jason Davidson is expected to enter the plea in a Chatham courtroom on October 23rd. He was arrested in Campbell River, British Columbia last year. Davidson faces 15 criminal charges, including kidnapping, forcible confinement, and sexual assault with a weapon. An 82-year-old has died in an early morning house fire in Blue Water, just north of Grand Bend. OPP say the person was found inside the home. There's no word yet on what caused the fire. The Inn of the Good Shepherd is highlighting a government program that could help low-income households. Program manager Adrian McPhee says they've noticed that many people are unaware of the Ontario Electricity Support Program, a credit that helps reduce monthly electricity bills.
1: In the last few months, we've started to make more of a concerted effort. For anybody who's applying to that program, have you already submitted your OESP application? And just making sure that that's kind of part of our process when we're helping folks out with housing applications.
0: McPhee says anyone with questions about the program is encouraged to contact them. The federal government has launched a new rebate program in an effort to support the Canadian steel industry. The $100 million program will provide a 50% rebate on rail and marine transportation costs for Canadian steel shipped within the country. Transport Minister Stephen McKinnon says the program will run for 1 year or until the funding is entirely paid out.
2: Lower transportation costs will strengthen the competitiveness of Canadian steel in an evolving global economy. And they will support workers like the ones here in Hamilton and across Canada who produce some of the highest quality steel in the world.
0: He made the announcement while in Hamilton this morning. Unifor has officially opened contract negotiations with General Motors. The union represents more than 4,600 members in Ontario. Spokesperson Trevor Longpre says they told GM they intend to talk about jobs and the future of its facilities. Families considering Catholic education can learn more through a few upcoming registration events being held across Lambton, Kent. One is being held tomorrow at Holy Trinity Catholic School in Sarnia from 9 until 4. Another will be held on August 20th. Walk-ins are welcome, but the school board recommends registering online ahead of time. Mainly cloudy with a chance of showers and risk of a thunderstorm tonight. Fog patches developing overnight with a low of 20. Tomorrow, a mix of sun and cloud with a chance of afternoon showers and risk of a thunderstorm, a high of 27, feeling like 33. And Wednesday, cloudy with a chance of showers, a high of 24. Right now it's 28 Celsius, but it feels like 36. I'm Natalia Vega.
3: In sports, Jameson Taillon makes the start for the Toronto Blue Jays as they kick off a four-game series against the Boston Red Sox at Rogers Centre. The Sox counter with Sonny Gray. The Jays enter the game 3.5 games out of an American League wildcard spot. First pitch is just after 7 on Big Country 103.9. The Jays also made a few roster moves. They've selected the contract of right-handed pitcher Simeon Woods Richardson from AAA and recalled Charles McAdoo. The Jays also sent Lizardo Estrada and Davis Schneider to AAA Buffalo and designated catcher Willie McIver for assignment. Elsewhere around the majors, Baltimore's in Minnesota, the Athletics hosting Tampa, Texas at the Angels. In the WNBA, Toronto heads to Atlanta, Chicago in Seattle. The New England Patriots have signed tight end Hunter Henry to a 2-year contract extension worth $16 million. And Leila Fernandez is out of the National Bank Open. She was the last Canadian remaining, but lost in the round of 16 to Naomi Osaka. I'm Josh Boys.
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Well, the guys in Toto are on the road this summer. They've got a concert booked at the Old Pine Knob Music Theater up in Clarkston, Michigan. That show happens Saturday, August 29th for the guys in Toto. How you doing, Dave? In for Rob with ZZ Top. It's Cool 106.3.

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0: It is the No Repeat Workday Cool 106.3. It is Dave with a case of the Mondays. Well, if you've got the streaming service Netflix, I bet you that you have watched the show Stranger Things at least once. Maybe not even a whole episode. Maybe you don't even like it, but I bet you've seen it. The numbers are in, and the most streamed show of 2026 so far is Stranger Things on Netflix. 23 billion views, making it number one. Number two is a bit concerning. It's concerning because it indicates that there are a lot of children that are being raised by the television. A lot of toddlers being plopped down on the couch with the TV on, watching a show called Bluey on Disney Plus. That thing's got 22 billion views, which is almost as much as Stranger Things. There's a lot of little kids out there that are being raised by the TV, and more specifically, being raised by that dog Bluey.
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0: Well, the 50-something tour for the Guys in Rush returns to Toronto this week, including a show tomorrow night at Scotiabank Arena. And then the 50-something tour hits the Motor City late August, the 26th and 28th, two shows at Little Caesars Arena for the Guys in Rush. How you doing? It is Dave, and for Rob, could see some more rain showers this evening, maybe a thunderstorm. Wet weather expected tomorrow, too. Local news coming up for you at 5 o'clock, and we'll get you there with a group that now have their very own ice cream, thanks to Kawartha Dairy. That group next.
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1: With an update from SarniaNewsToday.ca, I'm Natalia Vega. There's a chance of showers and risk of a thunderstorm in the forecast for tonight, with temperatures going down to a low of 20. A man accused in a decades-old sexual assault investigation is expected to plead guilty in October. Jason Davidson was arrested in British Columbia last year for allegedly sexually assaulting three teens and a woman in Sarnia Lambton and Chatham Kent between March and August of 1997. His court date in Chatham is scheduled for October 23rd. The 53-year-old had been denied bail several times. The prosecution told the court that releasing Davidson would erode public confidence in the justice system. The Inn of the Good Shepherd is making a concerted effort to make sure families know what sort of supports are available, one of which is the Ontario Electricity Support Program, a credit to help low-income households reduce their monthly electricity bills. Program manager Adrian McPhee says successful applicants could be eligible to have up to $75 taken off of their bill.
2: So that's $75 that they're then able to apply to other bills in their life, maybe a phone bill, maybe, you know, new shoes for their kids. So it's really hard to understress how important $75 can be for families that are living in poverty.
1: The Inn is the only OESP intake agency in Lambton County. Those with questions are encouraged to contact them. Ottawa has unveiled a $100 million rebate program to help move steel products within Canada. Transport Minister Stephen McKinnon announced the program in Hamilton this morning. The program will rebate 50% of eligible rail or marine transportation costs for Canadian steel moving between provinces and territories for up to 1 year or until funds run out.
3: Canada is moving from reliance to resilience. We are building one Canadian economy, not 13. We are advancing projects of national interest.
1: This comes as steeper U.S.-imposed tariffs are expected to heavily impact the industry. Meanwhile, the Conservatives are calling on the Carney government to stop making concessions in order to reach a tariff-free deal with the U.S. The Canadian Press says meetings are expected to take place in Washington this week. The St. Clair Catholic District School Board is holding summer registration events across Lambton-Kent over the coming weeks. Manager of Planning and School Business Support Services, George D'Souza, says these events allow families to ask questions, complete registration, and get ready for September. In Sarnia, registration events will be held tomorrow and on August 20th at Holy Trinity Catholic School. Both will be held from 9 until 4. Mainly cloudy with a chance of showers and risk of a thunderstorm tonight. Fog patches developing overnight with a low of 20. Tomorrow, a mix of sun and cloud with a chance of afternoon showers and risk of a thunderstorm, a high of 27, feeling like 33. And Wednesday, cloudy with a chance of showers, a high of 24. I'm Natalia Vega.
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5: In sports, Jameson Taillon makes the start for the Toronto Blue Jays as they kick off a four-game series against the Boston Red Sox at Rogers Centre. The Sox counter with Sonny Gray. The Jays enter the game 3.5 games out of an American League wildcard spot. First pitch is just after 7 on Big Country 103.9. The Jays also made a few roster moves. They've selected the contract of right-handed pitcher Simeon Woods Richardson from AAA and recalled Charles McAdoo. The Jays also sent Lizardo Estrada and Davis Schneider to AAA Buffalo and designated catcher Willie McIver for assignment. Elsewhere around the majors, Baltimore's in Minnesota, the Athletics hosting Tampa, Texas at the Angels. In the WNBA, Toronto heads to Atlanta, Chicago in Seattle. The New England Patriots have signed tight end Hunter Henry to a 2-year contract extension worth $16 million. And Leila Fernandez is out of the National Bank Open. She was the last Canadian remaining, but lost in the round of 16 to Naomi Osaka. I'm Josh Boys.
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Cool 106.3, it's Dave with a case of the Mondays, the Rolling Stones, and Bob Marley this half hour. 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
2: Today in music history. In 1976, Elton John played the first of 10 sold-out nights at Madison Square Gardens in New York City. The $1.25 million generated from the shows broke the record set by the Rolling Stones in 1975. Birthday today to Ian Anderson of Jethro Tull. He was born on this day in 1947. In 1985, Bryan Adams scored his first U.S. number one album with Reckless.

hit in 2005, the Rolling Stones build a buzz for their A Bigger Bang tour with a surprise warm-up show at the Phoenix Concert Theater in Toronto, which holds about 1,000 people. Tickets, if you were lucky enough to get them, were just $10. Today in music history,

Yeah, that brand new Rolling Stones record came out a couple of weeks back. Foreign Tongues, the new record from the Stones, is officially out. How you doing? It's Dave. Bob Marley on the way this half hour. Right now, Peter Gabriel on Cool 106.3.

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0: That's Clumsy. It's Our Lady Peace. Cool. 106.3. Dave in for Rob. Thunderstorms in the forecast once again this evening. Lows of 20. Looks like wet weather for both Tuesday and Wednesday as well. Well, it seems like everybody's got Spider-Man fever. I think it's pretty safe to say at this point Spider-Man is the overall favorite superhero, as the new movie, which has been getting some great reviews, Brand New Day, broke a record for the biggest opening weekend ever. Opening weekend of $360 million. The film has now made, I don't know, a couple of billion dollars, maybe a trillion, who knows. Clearly the movie of the summer. Clearly we have not given up on all those Marvel pictures. Spider-Man is the king of the summer. And it broke a record for the biggest opening weekend ever.
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1: Mainly cloudy, a 40% chance of showers, risk of a thunderstorm, and fog patches developing overnight, low 20 degrees. A mix of sun and cloud Tuesday, a 40% chance of afternoon showers and the risk of a thunderstorm, high 27, the humidex reaching 33. Cloudy Wednesday, a 30% chance of showers, high 24, and a mix of sun and cloud Thursday, a 40% chance of showers, high 25.
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5: 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The intersections of Exmouth Street and Copeland Road will be directly affected due to sewer installation. 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